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0: potato. It says the German culture actually eat twice as many potatoes as any other culture. Comen más papas que cualquier otra cultura. So you're saying potatoes are the one crop that's grown in all 50 states, and it consists of 80% of water?
1: Yes.
0: So why do they say papas are bad for us if it's got a lot of water? Oh, don't eat potatoes. You're going to gain weight y que no sé qué tanto. Maybe because we eat them fried?
1: Exactly.
0: Yeah. So once again, your answer is?
1: Potatoes. Potatoes.
0: Felicidades. Congratulations. That's the right answer. Esa es la respuesta correcta. Hoy es el Día Nacional de las Papas, de los Potatoes. Potatoes are one of the few crops that are grown in all 50 states. Esta es una de las cosechas que se sembra en los 50 estados aquí en los United. Y se consisten de 80% de agua. Y es un poquito difícil porque ves la papa. 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Congratulations, you just won two $10 gift certificates for hot dogs, etc. $20 total. Have you ever been out there?
1: No, I haven't.
0: Oh, you're gonna love it. You're gonna get hooked. That's if you're on the diet, that's not the place to go. But we can cheat on the weekends.
1: Yes, ma'am.
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